0: Hey.
1: You're listening to 140 Summer Vacation on WPTS Pittsburgh. That's right. This is the most awesome show on this radio station at this time slot currently.
0: It's true.
1: It's the truth.
0: You know what else is the truth?
1: Yeah, actually, I was just about to ask.
0: That you just heard Midnight in Madrid by Steve Turr featuring Mulgrew Miller.
1: Love.
0: The Man That Got Away by Kate Cordham.
1: Love.
0: And Diplomacia by Maisa Matarazzo.
1: Love. All right, DJ Nader, why did you pick those tunes out of the jazz set?
0: They were my favorites of the jazz sets that have been played throughout the show.
1: That's a really good reason. I also like all the songs. If you're a day oneer, you know that Kate Cordham, we rock with her heavy on this show. We like ourselves from Kate Cordham. Okay, my reading of DJ Nader's DJ Beeper Band Stomp imitation set is 1 billion out of 10. I really like all those songs. So good work. How I usually make a little bit of behind the scenes, if you're curious about the process that goes on, how we make the sets, at least how I make mine, is I look at songs I like at usually either around 1 in the morning on Monday or like Sunday night, however you see that. Or I do it at 5:30 p.m. on Mondays. And I look at those songs and I add some of those to the list. And then I add some jazz music. And then I play random Spotify songs and see what I can find. And that's usually how my creation process is. So I'm really glad I liked all the songs, because sometimes I don't like some of the songs. Yeah, that's what I have to say about that. But I do have something else to say. And I hope you want to hear it. And it's that, don't let the dial fool you. WPTS Radio also exists on the internet. What?
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0: Awesome.
1: Awesome. Something else that's awesome is this set we're about to get into. This is the set I made. I made this myself for DJ Nader at 12:30 a.m. So that was pretty early for me. Pretty early. Yeah, we're going to hear some really great tunes. You're going to hear some DJ Nader staples. It's going to be awesome. Just get ready. DJ Nader, I've been talking for a really long time. Do you want to say anything?
0: Don't touch that dial.
1: Oh, yeah.

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0: welcome to our show. This is Ella 104 days. Ella summer vacation, or as us Europeans say, holiday. That was a little French for
1: that
0: you.
1: That was very French.
0: Little French accent. But something else that is cool, besides French people, is the songs you just heard. What were they?
1: You just heard 1-800 Call Me Back by Maho, True Love by Trapped Under Ice, What the F Was Said by Fleshwater, Dior by Feeble Little Horse, and Expired Kohl's Cash by Heading North.
0: Awesome stuff. Hashtag I picked it, but hashtag DJ Nader picked it first. Do you want to tell us anything about these tunes?
1: These tunes, I would say my favorites of these were that first three stretch, Expired Kohl's Cash, Dior, and What the F Was Said, but I know that DJ Buford Van Stam, No P, is a fan of 1-800 Call Me Back by Maho.
0: The truth. I feel like, I'm not going to lie to you, those five songs were the best part of this set. So it's kind of all downhill from here. But
1: I don't know if I'd say that. This is looking like a good lineup.
0: I think it's a good lineup. It's just those are my five favorite. Yeah, I don't know. Just all cool stuff, per usual. Those are kind of mostly the thoughts in my brain, to be honest. Do you have any thoughts in your brain?
1: Dior has, I think, now played closer to half than to zero shows. I think we played, this is either the third or fourth time it's been played.
0: Oh, wow.
1: I think fourth.
0: Oh. Well, and it's a good song. And let's talk about it. Pittsburgh Band. You know what? I was walking with my friend from home, Katie, who's definitely not listening. And we were walking together and we were talking about Pittsburgh, as one does. Hashtag I'm from New York. The Big Apple, if you will. And we were just kind of talking and they're like, oh, I know this one band from like Pennsylvania. Like, I think like Philly. I think that's near you. Just going to sit with that. They're like, yeah, this one band Philly, it's like new, it's called Feeble Little Something. I was like, Feeble Little Horse? They're like, yeah, I think it's like Philly. I'm like, no, that's Pittsburgh.
1: From the greatest city in the world, Pittsburgh,
0: that's
1: Pennsylvania.
0: That's Pittsburgh. Don't play. I'm not an active Feeble listener, and even I know that. Lock that in. All right, that's what I have to say. Do you have anything else to say?
1: More bangers coming up next. Don't touch that dial.
0: Oh, yeah. I was going to say short mic break, but that was 2.5 minutes.
1: That's short by our standards.
0: Bye.

0: going, buddy? You look terrible. Did I put some beating on you?
1: Just got drunk, caused a wreck.

If you are interested in starting a gay straight alliance or club focused on the LGBTQ plus community, make sure you know your rights. It is your First Amendment right to speak freely and associate for expressive purposes as long as you don't substantially and materially disrupt the educational environment. Your rights to free speech include starting a gay straight alliance at your school. 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You can contact Lambda Legal at lambdalegal.org if you have any questions about GSAs or your legal rights.

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0: How about Jane Remover? 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
0: Lock him up, Sarge. 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

0: What are you doing here?
1: 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What are you doing here?
0: Well, I'm listening to 104 Days of Summer Vacation, so...
1: Well, maybe we can clear this up by going over what we just listened to.
0: Okay, okay. I'll confirm if that's the stuff I heard, too. Go ahead.
1: You just heard Outcast Stomp by Gloss, Oblivion Will Own Me and Death Alone Will Love Me by Short Fictions, Portraits by Your Arms or My Cocoon, Temporary Tattoo by Remember Sports, Heathen by Deaf Heaven, and Wednesday by New Mears.
0: Yes. So all these tunes, hashtag picked out by moi. We agreed Temporary Tattoo is one of the most fire songs on this list.
1: It's an all-timer.
0: It's an all-timer. DJ Nader, how'd you find this song?
1: As all 104 Days of Summer Vacation heads know, I became a fan of Remember Sports from the recommendation of the older sister of someone whose house I visited for 4th of July.

0: awesome. You know what? Magic, I was thinking about the 4th of July today because I had a really good 4th of July and I was just thinking about that today. What were you thinking about today?
1: Washington State.
0: Washington State's a popular topic. You know what? If our DJ show gets randomly moved to Washington State, you know why. That's something that I wanted to say, but I know I'm a little concerned because I have to walk outside soon. And I don't know what the weather is. I wish there was someone who could tell me.
1: Luckily for you, I can tell you that the weather is 75 degrees and
0: sunny.
1: Almost
0: got a little chilly.
1: It's going down. It's, you know, it's getting nicer. It's still
0: brought my sweatshirt.
1: Kind of warm out, but you know, we're getting better as the day goes on. Better than the 79 high we had today. We're gonna see a 59 low at midnight. You know, it's looking good for the night.
0: I'm gonna be a little cold because I'm gonna be walking home around midnight. I'm gonna be a little cold. A little chilly. All right, so we're gonna come back on air one more time. I just decided that. So we're gonna get through these songs. And we're gonna see you soon for our last goodbye before the big 27. That's right, 2027, when I'll be back in America. Until then.
1: Toodles.
0: Well, until our next break, not until 2027. Bye.
1: See ya.

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0: 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Last hello to the Big 27.
1: Last hello.
0: Last time we heard these five songs to the Big 27, what were they? Or six. Sorry, I lied. Oops.
1: You just heard Me Versus a Brick Wall by Lock Shut, Vodka Sodas by Babe City, Skin and Bones by Picture Me Broken, Somebody by Glitterer, and Herp Him by They Are Gutting a Body of Water.
0: This is the truth. All right, DJ Nader, give me my ranking. How did I do?
1: I would say this DJ Nader imitation set is 1 billion out of 10.
0: Yay! I'm really happy. I'm really happy. What was your favorite song out of the set?
1: I would say probably Dior, followed closely by Temporary Tattoo.
0: Love.
1: Dior is probably like my second most listened to song this summer behind, of course, I Can Change, which is playing in our backing track. But Temporary Tattoo is just a forever banger as well.
0: This is the truth. This is the truth. Yeah, I was low-key pretty proud of myself because these are all songs I like. And I was making a playlist and I was like, wait, I like all these songs.
1: To reflect on our show.
0: Yeah.
1: And it's closing. DJ Buford Van Stam, what is a favorite moment of 104 days of summer vacation?
0: Every moment with you is my favorite moment.
1: Oh, I'm honored.
0: You guys don't even know. You guys think we're having fun on mic. You guys don't even know what we talk about off mic. We chat. We're in chat kingdom.
1: Every conversation on the bounds of negative infinity to infinity is being discussed.
0: This
1: right
0: is true.
1: Here, Mondays 7 to 9, not again until 2027.
0: Which is really sad, but we'll be back and it'll be okay. And you know what? It's going to be fine. We're going to come back. Everything's going to be awesome. But yeah, I don't know. Every moment with you is my favorite because you're my bestie, boo. What was your favorite moment? But you can't really top that, so just
1: probably the Automator show, actually.
0: Okay, Automator show was so awesome. We should make that a tradition.
1: That was fun.
0: That was really fun. Why did that happen again? Oh, right, the downloader broke.
1: Someone whose DJ name rhymes with... Oh, I guess I can't do... Someone whose DJ name rhymes with Will Later may have messed up some of the download situation that week.
0: It was honestly a really fun week. Like, I was surprised how good the tune... I discovered some new songs with that. Like, that was genuinely a lot of fun. That was a really fun show. I really liked our America 250 show. I thought that was a good one. Cabbage was a good show. Love Burger. I think Love Burger was one of my favorite shows.
1: Love Burger was a really good one.
0: Because you know what? We're young. We're in love with the world. Like, sometimes, yay, love sandwich. Sometimes that's what it is.
1: And sometimes you need some angry tunes to be the ketchup on your burger.
0: Sometimes you need that. Yeah, so thank you everyone who listened. I know we have probably zillions of listeners, probably more
1: a gazillion
0: than the human population. So thanks for everyone who listened. My dad went to bed, but if he's still listening, hey dad.
1: And if my mom's still listening, hey mom.
0: Hey mom, what's up? Thanks for liking my set. Yeah, all right. Thank you to everyone else who listened. Feel free to contact us if you want. Tell us that you listened. We'll give you a high five. All right, we'll see you in 2027. We miss you so much. I love you.
1: Toodles.
0: Have a good... Wait, 104 days are over.
1: That was day 104.
0: Day 104, probably not true, but you know what? It's true enough. It's true for us. All right, that's it. Goodbye.
1: Toodles.

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I guess it hit me all the little things are gonna change too. Just for a minute, can we soak it in and just tangle? Right in between us, no, they ruin, won't have the same room. All of our flicks gonna have to change the frame and the frames too. And when our chains are young and no, I can't rock all these same shoes. 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

with stardust. When you were lasered into life in a beautifully precise manner, you clocked that which you'd never see, the minutiae of the world's beauty. You noticed how the guy across from you on the train put way too much aquaphor on his lips. When you were at your most stable, you quickly exploded. When you're infected with its dust, you hear that which no one else hears. Peeking on stardust, we chase silence out of our world till Gabriel blew his horn. You resign yourself to delinquency, quirkifying your life like a vegetarian with a carnivore spirit. You stabbed at the fauna of the world, hunted it, surveying life's riches.

0: The city of Pittsburgh wants to know how safe you feel while traversing the neighborhoods with their State of Mobility and Safety Perception Survey. 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Residents can access the questionnaire on the Department of Mobility and Infrastructure's website until August 7th.
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You don't even know what you're missing.

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0: Hi, Mom. It's me. How have you been?
1: Oh, Wilbur. I'm so glad you called. Your father and I were just talking about you.
0: That's great. Listen, Mom, I'm running low on fun.
2: Is that Wilbur? Here, put me on. Put the speakerphone on. No, that button. There you go. Wilbur, my boy, how you doing?
0: Good. I was calling you because I'm going to need some extra funds, if you know what I mean.
1: For what? You need more added to your plan? Would you like to buy some new socks? You know your father has some beige ones that...
0: No. I'd like to buy a radio.
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2: 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How am I supposed to?
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life. What you living like? 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I know it ain't cheap, but to me it's light. Just on the white, this Miami Vice. We get gone all night, this smoking spice.

It's evolution, come on. It's evolution, it's evolution, come on. It's evolution, it's evolution, come on. It's evolution, it's evolution, come on. It's evolution, it's evolution, come on. It's evolution, it's evolution, come on.

0: happened? You okay? Is he okay? Are you okay?
1: Walter the Walrus listens to WPTS Pittsburgh. Be more like Walter.

0: Know your rights if you plan to protest.
1: Am I allowed to film/take pictures of police?
0: Yes. 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
1: What do you do if you are stopped by police?
0: Stay calm and assert your First Amendment right of free speech. 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
0: Of course, these are general guidelines and are not to be considered legal advice. Please use appropriate judgment. 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

0: ill today.
1: Mr. Kirk, Dexter's in school.
2: I'm afraid he's not, Miss Fishmore. Dexter's truancy problem is way out of hand. The Baltimore County School Board have decided to expel Dexter from the entire public school system.
1: Oh, Mr. Kirk, I'm as upset as you to know if Dexter's truancy. But surely expulsion is not the answer.
2: I'm afraid expulsion is the only answer. It's the opinion of the entire staff that Dexter is criminally insane.
3: That boy needs therapy.
4: You're psychosomatic.
3: That boy needs therapy.
4: Lie down on the couch.
5: What does that mean?
4: You're a nut.
5: You're a nut.
4: You're crazy in the coconut.
5: What does that mean?
3: That boy needs therapy.
5: I'm gonna kill you.
3: That boy needs therapy.
5: Pranikazoo, let's have a chew. How about I count three?
3: That boy needs therapy.
6: He was white as a sheep.
7: And he also made false teeth.

0: avalanche is above, business continues below.
1: Did I ever tell you the story about
2: Cowboy?

0: boy needs therapy.
1: You're a psycho, Sebastian.
0: That boy needs therapy.
1: Lie down on the couch.
0: What does that mean?
1: You're a nut. You're crazy in the coconut.
0: What does that mean?
1: That boy needs therapy.
0: I'm gonna kill you.
1: That boy needs therapy.
0: Granny Gazoo, let's have a cheat. How about I count three?
1: That boy needs therapy.
2: He was white as a sheep.
3: And he also made false teeth.

0: you think of anything that talks other than a person?
1: A bird?
2: Yeah.
0: Sometimes a parrot talks.

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1: Yes, brother, I know.
2: He is 42, 5 feet 8 inches tall, normally wears his curly hair long. He has a ruddy complexion, broad shoulders, and is barrel-chested, is unusually strong. He frequently wears a full beard and sometimes glasses. He is a college graduate, a talented artist, and sculptor. Now, Maps is a soft-spoken loner who resents society and all organizations. Maps fancies himself a ladies' man. He is an avid chess

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We'll be playing music and asking questions from some of your favorite local Pittsburgh artists. 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
1: 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What are you still doing up?

Another party, I guess. All I ever hear from over there is underrepresented artists, new music, and a variety of genres. I guess I should finally ask what they're playing. Hey, are you here about the noise? Yeah, I'm sorry. I just have WPTS radio playing at my house.

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not invited. I'm not supposed to eat here. Table with my enemies, snacking on a beat here. I can see through every last one of y'all, so be clear. I talk about God, how we kings and he living us, but I keep it real. That's why the goons still feeling us. Be cool, dawg. Disrespect is not the way to deal with us. I can put you in your place, kinda like a realtor. 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

0: Hey, Dad. I've been pretty nervous lately. I don't know what to do.
1: Well, son, you're a fine kid and a tough galoot. I'm sure you'll do just fine. Here, why don't you listen to WPTS Radio?
0: Gee, thanks, Dad.
1: Of course, son. I love you.
0: I love you.

0: The Oak Cliff Community Organization holds open meetings the second Wednesday of every month at 7 p.m. These meetings are held in person at 3240 Craft Place and virtual via Zoom. 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

body. 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With James on the cover. Running through your love of life. Mean Mr. Mustard. Stadium style. For those who came to die. What's that man? 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Late. 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Good drivers. We. Soon. Two. Like. 83. Mermaids in Brooklyn. Zoom in anime. Get a like we used to. 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

ladies in the place, if you got real hair, real fingernails, if you got a job, you going to school, and you don't need nobody to help you handle your business, make some noise. 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
1: Am I allowed to film/take pictures of police?
0: Yes. 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
1: 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What are you still going up?

And DJs just play their songs. Like, they just leave them there. And the guy goes, he's like, how much music have you listened to? And I'm like, I don't even know. And he's like, you look like WPTS Radio. And I'm like, I'm underground. I'm underrepresented.

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1: 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It's the Cat's Meow.
0: Well, thank God it's not corporate radio. They always give me the heebie-jeebies. A total ragamuffin.

0: or less stressed? Or maybe you'd like some peace and quiet in this busy city? Well, if so, you can find your way to the beautiful Hines Chapel every Monday from noon to 1 p.m. for a recorded, guided, and sound meditation session. Hines Chapel also offers quiet hours each Monday from 4 to 6 p.m.
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One had out refuge from the horrors. 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

can relive the situation like it was just this morning. 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Baby, I don't know, something got me at an arm's length. I don't think I'm alone, I can just tell it the tone shift. 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I don't know, but he chose me. 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All the things you really just won't let go. 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I try to move on, but little I know that I needed my bro. 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My ghost go, go, go.

I can relive this situation like it was just this evening. 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Dropped in the deep end. Why did you leave me? I checked around and you pushed me deep in. This ain't what I meant by get my feet wet. You show me signs and just let them sink in. 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I know you try to show me, but I didn't see. 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I checked my placement. 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Was this just all just a cyber show? Where my ghosts go, my ghosts go, my ghosts go, my ghosts go, my ghosts go, my ghosts go, my ghosts go, my ghosts go, my ghosts go, my ghosts go, my ghosts go, my ghosts go, my ghosts go, my ghosts 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

0: The city of Pittsburgh wants to know how safe you feel while traversing the neighborhoods with their State of Mobility and Safety Perception Survey. Responses will be used to better shape Pittsburgh transportation initiatives and maintenance. Residents can access the questionnaire on the Department of Mobility and Infrastructure's website until August 7th.
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Onward!

Good morning, Pittsburgh. It is 9 o'clock. Heading up on 901 here in Pittsburgh, Pennsylvania. This is WPTS Pittsburgh, and I am DJ John LeConcrew, and it is time for Blues and Bluesy, 2 hours of some of the best blues and bluesy music you're going to hear anywhere. If you want to get involved, be interactive, give me a call, make a request, 412-383-WPTS, 412-383-9787. Otherwise, sit your ears back and listen to 2 hours of blues carefully curated by me. I got a lot of new blues for you, a lot of blues that's come out this summer that I am just hearing for the first time now, and you're going to hear it too. But first, I'm going to play you a song by Maria Muldaur doing a cover of a Bessie Smith song that Bessie Smith first recorded over 100 years ago, one of her oldest recordings. Also have some new Cat Riggins in this set. WPTS Pittsburgh.

You're listening to Blues and Bluesy on WPTS Radio. This is DJ John the Conqueror. Thank you for joining me on a beautiful Tuesday morning. That was Cat Riggins. Heads are going to roll. Cat Riggins has a brand new album out. It's called Every Day is Saturday. A little different than some of her past work. She's adding a little funk to the mix and a lot of the songs there. I'll let you be the judge of whether that was a good idea or not. Before that, classic Sippy Wallace from very late in her career and life. It's called Suitcase Blues. And Maria Muldaur doing the old Bessie Smith classic Weeping Willow Blues from her 1993 release Jazzabel. As I said, it is a beautiful morning here in Pittsburgh. 72 degrees, bright and sunny. Sun's going to stick around all day. It'll be 87. This might be the last fully dry day we get in a while. Got about a 50-50 chance of afternoon thunderstorms tomorrow, highs of 86. And then scattered thunderstorms Thursday, high of 85. And Friday looks like a wet one. More thunderstorms and 82 degrees. And definitely a chance of showers continuing through the weekend and out the other side. Doesn't look like other than Friday, any day is going to be a full washout, but you're going to maybe just have the umbrella with you. More blues now from Robert Cray, WPTS Radio.

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1: 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Blues and Bluesy, WPTS Radio. Finish off that last set with I Finally Hit Bottom from Monster Mike Welsh from 2025's Keep Living Till I Die. Before that, Zach Harmon with Fake News. Brand new Peter Parsek, When I'm Dead and Gone. His new disc is called Most of the Time. And Robert Cray, Tell the Landlord. Going to play you some really, really old roots blues right now. Got some Charlie Patton in this set. Starting off with Blind Lemon Jefferson doing what's probably his signature song, WPTS Radio.
2: Well, folks, Lemon is yet looking for his Black Snake Mama. Gonna run that Black Snake down. Gonna run that Black Snake down. I ain't seen my mama, this Black Snake's in the way.

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I woke up this morning, black sickle making. 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

all I see. Black snake is evil. Black snake is all I see. I woke up this morning. Black snake is moving on me.

This is Blues and Bluesy on WPTS Radio with me, DJ John the Conqueror. You know, I just had one song to play you the blues, to explain to somebody from like another planet what blues was. I might choose that one. Catfish. Catfish Blues, Robert Pettway. For that, Kokomo Arnold singing the old original Kokomo Blues. His real name is James, and you know, there's always a lot of speculation about the Kokomo. Is that a place? Is he from Kokomo or something like that? You know, I just read something that actually said that he got the nickname Kokomo because he just liked to drink cocoa. You know, it was just that simple. Also had a couple of original blues standouts for you with Charlie Patton and Blind Lemon Jefferson. Market Square Farmers Market is back, located in Market Square downtown's Thursdays from 10 a.m. to 2. For more information, you can check out downtownpittsburgh.com. Going to go from the old to the new after four really, really old blues songs and play something that was just released this summer. Band out of New England called the Name Droppers. They've been playing together for a while. Going to play you a song from their new one. They have a new disc out on the Horizon label called Let's Live Together. You're going to hear it next, WPTS Radio.

You're listening to WPTS Pittsburgh, midpoint of my show. My name is DJ John the Conqueror. The show is Blues and Bluesy. We ended hour one with Sugar Ray Rayford, Into Deep, title track to that album on the 40 Below Records label. Some brand new stuff from Mike Dangereau, Still Dangerous. Where's My Money was the name of the track. Still Dangerous is his new disc, soon to be inducted into the Chicago Blues Hall of Fame. Now the title track as well from Elvin Bishop in that set. Title track from 1995's Alligator Records release, Ace in the Hole, and brand new stuff from the name droppers, Gray-Haired Blues. Yeah, I feel heard with that one. Still have an hour to get your request in at 412. Oh, I almost gave my own phone number. 412-383-WPTS, 412-383-9787. Yeah, don't call me on my cell during the show, okay? 412-383-WPTS is the number to call to make a request. I'm going to stick with Chicago-style stuff with Big Time Sarah and the BTS Express coming up for you next in WPTS Radio.

You're listening to Blues and Bluesy on WPTS Radio. That right there was The Hate with Misty Blues. Played some Cat Riggins in the first hour. Cat Riggins also appears on that track, as does Justin Johnson. Misty Blues has a new album coming out very, very soon. It'll be her 18th. She's just one of those prolific musicians. She's always putting out something, does some tributes to Odetta and some other artists, and some of her own original music as well. Coco Taylor before that with Can't Let Go, and Big Time Zara and the BTS Express. Hoochie Coochie Woman. Beautiful day in Pittsburgh. It's all the way up to 78 degrees. 6-degree jump in the last hour. Bright and sunny, high of 86. Tomorrow, 87. Got a chance of some afternoon, evening thunderstorms rolling by. Could continue into Thursday, high of 85. Scattered thunderstorms. More thunderstorms on Friday. Got about 3/4 of a chance of getting hit with those in Pittsburgh. High of 81. Those storms will continue into Saturday. High of 82 and morning showers on Sunday. And, lots of rain in the forecast, unfortunately, coming right up. Coming right up on the air is brand new music from Louisiana Blues Hall of Famer Doug Duffy and his band Bad. 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

0: I'm sorry. It's not you. It's WPTS.
1: Oh my god. Are you breaking up with me?
0: I'm sorry, the music. It's just too...
2: Hey there, how are you getting split the check tonight?
1: Separate, I guess.
3: 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Please treat cyclists with the same respect you would fellow motorists. Be patient and allow plenty of room while passing. Cyclists cut down on traffic congestion and help keep Pittsburgh clean, so please share the road. Mark Hummel finished that last set off. The song is called Broken Heart from 2024's True Believer. Before that, a couple of brand new things. Mike Wheeler Band before that, Here I Am. He's got a brand new album out on Delmark called Chicago Blues. And Doug Duffy and his backup band, Bad, sinking into the blues. His new disc is Souvenirs. We're going to continue with some brand new blues. One of the best blues albums I have heard yet this summer is Stone Cold by a singer and harp player named Russ Green. Got a track from that right now. WPTS Radio.

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A Day Well, the Imperial Flames, and new stuff, awesome new stuff from Russ Green in that set. Pogo is the bike share program in Pittsburgh. 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Blues and Bluesy, almost at the end. One more set of music. We had Samantha Fish in that set. We're going to have her sister, Amanda Fish, right after Lazy Lester on WPTS Radio. Have a great day.

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0: Just because someone looks or acts typically doesn't necessarily mean that they are. Be aware when talking to people that everyone is unique. 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Be mindful, respectful, and try not to be overly critical of those around you.
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1: 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You're so right, man. 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

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Don't you know I'm trying?

0: 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This is to ensure the safety of you and the people around you. You should remain calm regardless of the situation in order to ensure everyone makes a safe exit from the building.
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0: 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For more information, head on over to their Instagram at Bakery Square PGH.
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0: Yeah, so my day list today is actually a sad chin stroking Friday afternoon. It's really twinkly. It's got some Matchbox, some Corecore, some Dreamo, this wave post punk emo, got some lo-fi on it. So, what do you listen to?
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So we got some, you know, just normal soul, soul funk, some, I don't even know, whatever else would fall under that umbrella. But it's a lot of good stuff, and I'm excited to play it for you guys today. So, I guess without further ado, I just wanted to say that WPTS Radio is wherever you go. 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So, you know, always be sure to be tuned in. Something playing great all hours of the day. So, yeah. All right. Well, first up, we have a song by the ever so wonderful band Amnesty. So, I hope you guys enjoy, and I'll see you in a bit.

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This is DJ Be Free, and you are listening to my soul 2 hours today. So the last five songs you guys heard were He Made You Mine by Brighter Side of Darkness and Magic Touch, Human by Brief Encounter, Dead End by Brain Story, I'll Give You a Ring When I Come, If I Come by Apple and the Three Oranges, and the first one I played today We Have Love by Amnesty. All fantastic songs, all my favorites, which is what I chose today. Dead End by Brain Story is one of my favorite soul songs that I just generally know. I love listening to it every time. Also, I'm playing the artists in alphabetical order, so you'll notice the artist names are, it was all the A's and B's right now, and we're actually about to head on to the Chicago Gangsters, so we're starting with some C. But yeah, well, don't let the dial fool you. 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There's a lot of wonderful work put into that website by our tech director, which this year's Lucy. So it's just a wonderful website. And it's a great and easy way to tune in. I do that very often when I'm out and about and I want to, you know, tune into WPTS Radio. Now, enough of me talking, and how about we get into the next song, as I mentioned, which is by another one of my favorite bands, the Chicago Gangsters. Hope you guys enjoy. I'll see you in a bit.

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This is DJ Be Free, and you're listening to my 2 hours of soul and soul adjacent genres. Soul funk, I guess I put a little bit of disco earlier. I don't know. All kinds of fantastic, fantastic music. Well, the last only three songs I played for you guys, because one of them was pretty long, were We're Two Fools in Love by Dyson's Faces, I Can Deal With That by D. Edwards, and the first one, the long one, was I Choose You by the Chicago Gangsters, which is probably one of my most favorite. Like, it starts with such like a beautiful instrumental beginning, really, you know, sets the tone, and just like when they start coming in singing at the end, it's just fantastic. And then also We're Two Fools in Love just is also another one of my all-time favorite songs. Love just kind of hearing that when I'm out on a walk or something like that, really just kind of gets you in like that, you know, like the Tobey Maguire dancing and Spider-Man walking down the street kind of mood, you know, kind of got to be dancing and stuff. It's fantastic. But yeah, I don't know. All great songs. Suppose I'll give a quick little weather update for here in Pittsburgh right now. At least in Oakland, it is currently 83 degrees. Feels like 85. High 86, low 61. It looks like there is no rain on the forecast for today, which is just fine with me. And humidity is 57%, so not as bad as it could be, I suppose. You know how bad it can get here. So yeah, we're looking like we have a solid day with us right now. And but unfortunately, tomorrow it looks like we're going to get at least a little bit of some thunderstorms in the evening around 5, 6 p.m. So hopefully that's all right. But it's a high 87, low 70. Oh, wow. Actually, I just realized the next couple of days we projected some thunderstorms. So, you know, keep your lightning rods in those houses out there. So, yeah, well, without further ado, I'm going to hop into the next wonderful segment of soul music before the hour, where we have another one of my all-time favorite songs up next by The Family Circle, and I hope you guys enjoy it. So I'm going to play that song, and I'll be back in just a bit. So see you guys. I hope you enjoy.

0: The Oak Cliff Community Organization holds open meetings the second Wednesday of every month at 7 p.m. These meetings are held in person at 3240 Craft Place and virtual via Zoom. 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

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This is DJ B-Free, and you're tuned in to my two-hour segment of jazz, which we are now we are now closing in on the final hour-long section of soul and soul-adjacent genres. The last four songs I played for you guys were Say It Softly by Janko Nilkovic and the Soul Surfers, There Might Be a Better Way by Friday, Saturday, and Sunday, Linda by Father's Children, and the first one, one of my favorites, was I Hope You Really Love Me by The Family Circle. All fantastic, fantastic songs, and I've just been having an extremely fun time playing these songs for you. And before I get into my next segment, I want to give a quick shout out to my close friend Gianna, whose birthday it is today. She is a wonderful friend of mine from my last university I was at, and she's turning 21, so give her your best wishes and celebrate responsibly, of course. So without further ado, Gianna, the next song is a fun one, just as much fun as you might be, so I hope you enjoy. And thank you for tuning in to WPTS Radio. I'll see you guys in a bit.

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This is DJ B Free, and you are listening to my show of soul music today. So the last five songs I played for you guys were Middle of the Night by Lalo Schifrin, Ordinary Guy by Joe Baton, Never Give You Up by Jerry Butler, I Deserve a Little Bit More by The Grooms, and the first one of this set was Iona by Hamid Al-Shari. Fantastic songs. I love that Iona is just such a great, like, little fun one of, like, the, I don't even know, like the synth electric piano kind of just, like, playing the real catchy melody there. And Middle of the Night is also another catchy one. And I'd say, though, I think of that set, my favorite is Ordinary Guy. I think that is one of the first songs that got me into the genre of soul. So you gotta love that song for that reason. Also, just playing a lot of these songs today, it's kind of crazy to see how many of these bands and albums are under the, like, creative license of Numero Group. They're such a big record label with this soul music and other stuff as well. And I've seen a lot of UMG Recordings and Athens of the North. And then what was the other one? Sorry. Now Again Records also had a couple. But it was just kind of, it's kind of awesome to see all these, like, soul genres that you don't necessarily hear about, but are just kind of like, they have all these gems there. So, like, if you want to find more soul music, like, a lot of these places have the avenues to find these, like, soul songs. And I know Numero Group definitely puts a lot of effort into trying to find, you know, more songs that aren't necessarily highlighted or remembered, like, and just kind of put them onto these big compilation albums. Like, I played a song, it was It Takes the Two of Us, I think. And that was on, there it is. Yeah, it's on, or it's We're Two Fools in Love, sorry. And it was on the album Eccentric Soul, a Red and Black and Green production. And, like, that album has, you know, 10 different songs, all from different artists. And it's a great way to, you know, kind of expose yourself to more of these artists and kind of expand your tastes. So, I don't know, I say thank you to these record labels for doing stuff like that. It's really cool, and definitely has helped me, you know, expand my taste over time. But regardless, enough of me talking. I got a nice little song by Little Beaver coming up, so hope you guys stay tuned, enjoy that, and I'll see you in a bit.

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This is DJ Be Free, and we are approaching the last 15 minutes of my soul and soul-adjacent genres music show today. So, the last five songs you guys heard were You Send Me by the Ponderosa Twins Plus One, Sweetest Thing on This Side of Heaven by Papa Bear and His Cubs, Keep It Up by Milton Wright, Final Days by Michael Kiwanaka, sorry. And the first one was Party Down Part 1 by Little Beaver. All fantastic songs. Also, I thought it was interesting while playing Final Days to kind of think about how that song in particular is a much more modern soul song. And I think it came out in either like 2019 or 2021. But it's like it's interesting seeing how like it's a genre that it was a little more refreshing, I suppose, compared to a lot of my other songs, because most of them are, we got a good couple from the 50s, 60s, a lot from the 70s, and a couple from the 80s that I've been playing, and just kind of hearing one that's come out within the last like 10 or so years, it was definitely interesting just to kind of hear how, you know, soul evolves over time, and it is just, but like to the bare bones, the same genre, and like kind of, you know, I don't know. It's just, I don't know. It's a great genre, and I love hearing all the different kinds of it. But yeah. Well, I still got a couple more songs for you guys here today. All kinds of good stuff. We got one of my favorites up next by Skip Mahoney and the Casuals. It should be pretty good. And yeah, well, we got one more little segment here, and I'll be off. So I hope you guys enjoy, and I'll see you in a bit.

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Hello, WPTS Radio, and thank you for tuning in today. This is the conclusion of my show. The last four songs I played for you were Give Love a Try by Twilight, It Takes Two by The Summits, Trust in Me Baby by The Soul Superiors, and finally, A Town Called Nowhere by Skip Mahoney and The Casuals. Thank you so much. You can find me here on WPTS Radio from 1 to 3 p.m. every Tuesday, and I would love to see you guys next week, and I'll be back. Have a wonderful week, guys. See you around.

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The Neighborhood Fleas showcase local artisans, musicians, fights, and more throughout the summer and fall. 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
1: Thank you. Thank you so much. 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

0: be calmer or less stressed? Or maybe you'd like some peace and quiet in this busy city? 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Hines Chapel also offers quiet hours each Monday from 4 to 6 p.m.
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0: Right, right. Does the name Feeble Little Horse mean anything to you?
1: What?
0: How about Jane Remover? 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
1: 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You got me.
0: Lock him up, Sarge. We got another one.

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Come on, I'm already late. What is the holdup? Having a little bit of difficulty getting around that open construction? Keep on listening to WPTS Radio to tame those nerves.

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0: You gotta slow down. Oh, please slow down. You're going so fast. You gotta drive slower. Please.
1: I'm sorry. I can't stop. I'm listening to
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1: It's too good. I can't stop.

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0: Hello, hello, everyone. We're back after a sort of hiatus. This is DJ Swoggle and
1: DJ Swan Dive, and you are listening to Polaris, our weekly show where we spotlight a different label as well as sometimes just stuff we're listening to. But this week we have a pretty awesome and special theme. DJ Swirl Girl, care to announce?
0: Sure, yeah, we're doing Elephant Six this week, which is like a label, but I guess more importantly, like a collective of like-minded artists. It was just a really cool time in music, so I was really happy to kind of be able to, you know, play some stuff from that sort of time where they were active. And I guess they still technically are, but I don't know. Anyway, some like notable bands from that collective are Neutral Hotel of Montreal, Beulah, Elf Power, The Apples in Stereo. Some of which you'll hear tonight, but we have some other stuff for you. But it started in the late 80s with Jeff Magnum and his high school friends Bill Doss, Will Cullen Hart, and Robert Schneider in Ruston, Louisiana. And then they kind of moved from there to Athens, where it kind of grew. And also Denver, I think. But Athens is kind of the main hotspot where a lot of other artists would join the label and collective and play a bunch of cool music. So, yeah, I'm just so blown away about, like, how creative all of them were. Like, it's just a really, really cool group of people and artists. So I'm happy to share, you know, the stuff that I found through doing this. Like, I always find so many cool new artists through doing these. So
1: yeah, I didn't really know what Elephant Six was until a couple months ago when I think we were talking about the Ladybug Transistor.
0: Yeah, no, they're really cool. I think they're from Brooklyn though. Like, I don't know how they got all the way over there, but they're on there. And you heard them before, actually. We should tell you the songs that you just listened to, actually.
1: That's so true. You just heard A Little Touched by Great Lakes, and before that, Six Times by the Ladybug Transistor, who are honestly really awesome.
0: Yeah, but more awesome stuff to come for the next, like, 2 hours, basically. So stay tuned, and thank you for listening to 92.1 WPTS Radio.

0: As I was saying, I have every possible badge that you could need in the real world. This badge is for 4,000 hours of typing tests. This badge is for 6,000 hours of violent tuba duets. And this badge is for winning the most Caesar salad making competitions. What badges do you even have?
1: Well, this is my WPTS radio badge. It's my badge for being the number one fan of underground, underrepresented artists.
0: Drats, I need to get on that.

0: Hello, hello again. You're listening to Polaris, which is a weekly label spotlight show. So this week is Elephant Six. So here's what you just listened to.
1: So true. You just heard Engine by Jeff Mangum. Before that was Yesterday's World by Circulatory System. Before that was Future History and the Irrelevance of Time by The Sunshine Fix. And before that, to start out the set, was Rocket Pad by The Apples in Stereo.
0: Oh, wait, there's two more.
1: Oh, yeah. Okay, awesome. Before that was Out of Zone by Marbles. And before that was The Battle of Electricity by The Gerbils. I think that covers it.
0: Yeah, no, we're all good. It looks so weird on there. But, yeah, good stuff. I recently learned that, Robert Schneider from The Apples in Stereo, he's like a mathematician now. Like, he just teaches at, like, I think Michigan Tech or something. Like, he just got really into math after playing all this cool music. So, love that, I guess. You know what else I love?
1: Sweet.
0: The weather. What is the weather right now? 85 degrees, mostly sunny. It feels way hotter than 85 degrees. I was, like, cooking in my car earlier, driving
1: my
0: home.
1: My car said 89 degrees on the way here.
0: Yeah. Like,
1: ew.
0: I think it's just the sun. Because, like, I got into my hot car after work, and I was like, oh, my God. Like, but it wasn't the end of the world. I'm just being dramatic. But it's looking clear for the rest of the night.
1: Yeah.
0: It's going to get a little bit cooler, thankfully. Tomorrow there's a slight chance of rain, so watch out for that. But yeah,
1: right now we're chilling.
0: We are chilling. It is really beautiful out right now. Like, clear sky, sun is starting to set a little bit. But yeah, we have some more stuff coming up for you guys, so don't touch that dial. 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
1: I'm studying abroad.
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0: I've got you both beat. 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

0: This is DJ Swirl Girl with DJ Swan Dive, and this is Polaris. We're coming up on the top of the hour for our 7 to 9 Elephant 6 themed set. So here's what you just listened to.
1: You just heard Golden Times by Giant Day. Before that, a peculiar noise called, quote, Train Director by...
0: End quote.
1: End quote. By the Olivia Tremor Control, which is an awesome song. I was like, this is weird, but really cool. And before that was Build by The Minders. Before that, Means of Escape by Secret Square, which was also a really good song. I was going to use that song.
0: Dude, Secret Square blew me away. Like, they were so good.
1: I was like, wait, this is really, really good.
0: I never knew them before I, like, decided to start looking into this.
1: Same. But yeah, new favorite for both of us, I think. And before that was Don't Ask Me to Explain by Of Montreal. Before that, to begin the set, was Lay Low for the Letdown by Bula.
0: I don't know how to say it.
1: Bula.
0: Booyah.
1: Boom shagalaka.
0: Regardless of intent, we got there.
1: We said it, and it's there, and it's a good song.
0: Yeah, lots of good stuff. We're about to go into your picks. I'm super excited. But yeah, it's been a fun time.
1: Yeah, Elephant 6 is so cool. If you don't know about Elephant 6, we are featuring them this week for our label spotlight. It's just a collective of really cool artists. You can kind of see there's a sort of like commonality within the sound, and I'm really enjoying it, and I hope that you are too.
0: One final reminder before we get back to the music. Don't let the dial fool you. 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Also, articles on the latest releases and more information on the station you're hearing right now. So, yeah, just a fun little reminder, but...
1: Yep, don't go anywhere. 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